0: Martin Garrix and Ed Sheeran. That's called Repeat It. Todd here, keeping the songs going. One like Kendrick Lamar, Not Like Us.
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They tell me Chubb's the only one that get your hand-me-downs and party at the party playing with his nose now. And Baka got a weird case, why is he around? Certified lover boys, certified pedophiles. 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

0: Hate That It Made You Love Me. It's Ariana Grande, Sabrina Carpenter, and Tears. And Todd here will play some Teddy Swims in just a bit. Mega Millions tonight if you play the lottery. $637 million. Yeah, that would be pretty nice. Of course, you don't get the whole thing. You might get half of it if you're lucky, but $300-something million? Yeah, I could be talked into that, sure.
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13: Lows get down to about 66 and foggy tonight under mainly clear skies. Bright sunshine expected with fog in spots early tomorrow. Daytime highs approaching 89. Lows around 68 tomorrow night, clear skies. 89 Thursday with a slight chance for storms. 87 Friday, storms continue. In the SAM 103.9 Weather Center, I'm meteorologist Ray Miller. Right now, it's 82 degrees.
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0: I knew you is Taylor Swift and David Guetta, Justin Bieber, song called To You. By the way, speaking of Taylor Swift, apparently Shania Twain was invited to the wedding, but she couldn't make it. Somebody turned it down? Well, she was busy. She was she opening or she was part of the concert for Harry Styles? Yeah, Taylor's ex. Oh, yikes. Wonder if she'll be invited to anything else in the future. I don't know. Ella Langley, choosing Texas next.
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0: Fever Dream, Alex Warren there, and Selena Gomez, Marshmello. A song called Wolves. It's Todd here. Of course, we had a game earlier today, the second World Cup semifinal tomorrow with England and Argentina. That'll be playing in Atlanta, 3 p.m. Eastern time. The third game, I guess it's like a backup game on Saturday. Then Sunday, yep, there's going to be the final. It's going to be a big extravaganza played at the New York, New Jersey Stadium or SoFi Stadium. So get ready for all the hoopla this coming weekend.
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16: Get down to about 66 and foggy tonight under mainly clear skies. Bright sunshine expected with fog in spots early tomorrow. Daytime highs approaching 89. Lows around 68 tomorrow night. Clear skies. 89 Thursday with a slight chance for storms. 87 Friday. Storms continue. In the SAM 103.9 Weather Center, I'm meteorologist Ray Miller. Currently, it's 81 degrees.
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0: It's Taylor Swift. I knew you. I knew it. I knew everybody. And then a Sabrina Carpenter house tour. Pictures of Taylor Swift and Travis Kelce's dog leaving, getting on a plane with them to go to their honeymoon. That's a flight to Palm Beach a week and a half after their wedding extravaganza. What have they been doing? Well, I don't want to know. That's not what I mean, but why didn't they go on the honeymoon immediately? I'm not sure why. Maybe to throw everybody off, but apparently it's Travis, it's Taylor, it's the dog. All going together. The Kid Laroi, Miley Cyrus, Without You, that is next.
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11: Lows level off around 66 with fog in spots tonight under clear skies. Highs level off around 89 tomorrow, becoming sunny with fog in spots early. 68 tomorrow night. 89 Thursday with a slight chance for storms. 87 Friday. Storms continue. In the SAM 103.9 Weather Center, I'm meteorologist Ray Miller. Currently 81.
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0: Harry Styles, American Girls, and Conan Gray, Vodka Cranberry. By the way, the food chain that added the most locations in 2025, Wingstop, believe it or not. 382 new locations added in the last year. Grand total of 2,586 restaurants in the U.S. Apparently, it was founded in 1994, began offering franchises in 97, globally over 3,000 restaurants, and now the number 15 largest food chain in the U.S. Number one is still McDonald's, of course, by sales rankings. Number two, as far as the largest number, is Starbucks. There are nearly 17,000 locations.
1: 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The reason? 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
11: Lows level off around 66 with fog in spots tonight under clear skies. Highs level off around 89 tomorrow, becoming sunny with fog in spots early. 68 tomorrow night. 89 Thursday with a slight chance for storms. 87 Friday. Storms continue. In the SAM 103.9 Weather Center, I'm meteorologist Ray Miller. Currently, it's 79 degrees.
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8: Clear skies develop, with fog at times. Overnight, lows around 66. High temperatures reach up to 89 Wednesday. Ample sunshine developing, with fog in spots early. Clear skies Wednesday night. Lows dip down to about 68. In the SAM 103.9 Weather Center, I'm meteorologist Laura Lockwood. Currently, it's 75 degrees.
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8: Clear skies develop with fog at times. Overnight, lows around 66. High temperatures reach up to 89. Wednesday, ample sunshine developing with fog in spots early. Clear skies. Wednesday night, lows dip down to about 68. In the SAM 103.9 Weather Center, I'm meteorologist Laura Lockwood. Currently 73.
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4: Clear skies develop with fog at times. Overnight, lows around 66. High temperatures reach up to 89. Wednesday, ample sunshine developing with fog in spots early. Clear skies. Wednesday night, lows dip down to about 68. In the SAM 103.9 Weather Center, I'm meteorologist Laura Lockwood. Currently 72.
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0: highs around 66 with fog and spots early overnight under clear skies. Clear skies again Wednesday. Highs level off around 89. Clear skies Wednesday night. Lows level off around 68. Upper 80s Thursday and Friday with storms both days. In the SAM 103.9 Weather Center, I'm meteorologist Laura Lockwood. Currently 71.
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6: Lows dip down to about 66. Fog and spots overnight under clear skies. Mainly clear skies develop with fog and spots early Wednesday. Daytime highs approaching 89. Clear skies Wednesday night. Lows around 68. In the SAM 103.9 Weather Center, I'm meteorologist Laura Lockwood. Currently 72.
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8: High of 89 and foggy early today under mainly sunny skies. Tonight, 68. Partly cloudy tomorrow, 90. Upper 80s Friday with a chance for storms. Turning cooler Saturday with highs in the mid-80s. Chance for storms continues. In the SAM 103.9 Weather Center, I'm meteorologist Laura Lockwood. Currently, it's 70 degrees.
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7: Sam
8: of 89 and foggy early today under mainly sunny skies. Tonight, 68. Partly cloudy tomorrow, 90. Upper 80s Friday with a chance for storms. Turning cooler Saturday with highs in the mid-80s. Chance for storms continues. In the SAM 103.9 Weather Center, I'm meteorologist Laura Lockwood. Currently, it's 70 degrees.
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0: All right, another day is dawning out there. What is today? All right. Now we know what the day is. It's Wednesday, July the 15th, right? Today is National Hot Dog Day. We salute the undisputed king of summertime. Throw some hot dogs on the grill, whatever. Stick them on a stick. Burn them over the campfire, whatever. However you want to make them. Hot dogs, number one in the summertime. Today is National Gummy Worm Day. Bright, fruity, chewy, and possibly fun. Kind of gross when you eat them. Today is Social Media Giving Day and National Give Something Away Day. Today's the day you go on social media and you kind of donate something to charity. Be nice. Today is National I Love Horses Day. Here in Kentucky, the horse, yeah, number one. We are the horse capital of the world. And today is National Pet Fire Safety Day, a day to remind you to check your smoke detectors and make sure your pets are safe, because we don't want those furry little creatures to, you know, burn up in a fire. And there we go. That's what we're celebrating on this Wednesday, July the 15th. We will be back. We got your forecast on the way. We'll check that out. News, bottom of the hour, the morning show being brought to you by Don Franklin.
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15: Here's your Lakes 18 Storm Tracker forecast. And for your Wednesday, it's a little hotter. It's a little more humid for us today with a mostly sunny sky. Our high temperatures up into the low 90s today. That heat index middle and upper 90s. For tonight, it's fair. It's warm, low 70s. Your Thursday, mostly sunny and muggy. High temperatures getting into the low 90s again. Just the slightest risk of a thunderstorm popping up. Partly sunny, a better chance of thunderstorms on Friday. We're still around 90. I'm Chief Meteorologist Bill Mack.
0: All right, looks like we got some hot weather coming our way. If you're going to be outside today, be careful. And we will keep our fingers crossed that the rain stays away on Friday because we're going to be at Town Center. Ashley Cook's going to be down there performing. It's another Town Center concert series. And so far, we have never been rained out. So, yeah, keep your fingers crossed. Ladies, I want you to listen up to this because there is a stereotype that women are the ones that fall in love all the time. Women go from one love affair to the next, to the next, to the next. Women love being in love. Well, according to a survey, men are the speed demons of love. Yes, we are. Falling in love faster than women. Now, men are more likely to blurt it out, "I love you." I know I did that with my wife. I told her first, "I love you." I don't think she expected that. They blurt that out a month earlier and fall in love more frequently than women do. Now, they studied 800 people and found that men have been in love 12% more often than women, averaging 2.6 times versus 2.3 for women. So, ladies, you are not the speed demons of love. We are. Do not be surprised that if you date a guy 3 or 4 times, he may blurt out, "I love you." He may say it first. 627, we got news coming up. We'll check that out. The Morning Show, brought to you by Don Franklin.
3: You played it cool and I played it dumb. Don't you think I'm a little too young to be messed with like that? So convincing, you made it look fun. Laugh it off, but the damage is done. Saying, "Baby, just relax."

0: Sam 1039, 634. On the way, we'll check out some local news. Now, before I read this, just let me say, and this may go against what some of you people think, but I do not believe in aliens, okay? I do not believe we have been invaded or visited by people from other planets. I mean, let's be honest, if you were a space traveler, would you want to come to Earth? I can't see where the Earth is like the Florida of space travel. I can't understand why you would want to come here. The majority of Americans, however, believe in aliens. They do. And of course, President Trump made the government release all these videos and pictures of things we have seen up in the sky that, to be honest, we cannot explain. We don't know what they are. The majority of Americans believe in aliens, and we really do think that these aliens are coming in peace. Oh, didn't you see the movie? I saw the movie, and it didn't look to me like they came in peace. Now, according to research, about 63% of people said they think there is intelligent alien life on other planets. Now, that I do believe in. I'm not naive enough to think that we are the only so-called intelligent species in this entire universe out there. I believe there's other things. Now, whether or not they're coming to Earth, I don't really think that. And 21% say that humans have already made contact with these species. We shall see. I may be proven wrong. I don't know. But right now, I don't think E.T. is going to knock on my door. 635, The Morning Show, brought to you by Don Franklin.
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7: In the newsroom, I'm Bo Beecraft. Laurel County deputies arrested a Corbin man Sunday night after reports of a man on a bike yelling at traffic along American Greeting Card Road south of London. Deputies say John Cowan was walking his bicycle in the roadway without lights and appeared to be under the influence. He then fled on foot when approached, but was caught after a short chase and charged on multiple counts. He was lodged in the Laurel County Correctional Center. Elsewhere, a London man was arrested following a domestic violence investigation Sunday evening, with deputies responding to a residence on Cardinal Hill Lane, finding evidence that 56-year-old Fred Laster Jr. allegedly grabbed a woman by the neck and threw her to the ground during an argument. Deputies reported visible injuries to the victim's neck and say Lester resisted when officers attempted to take him into custody before eventually complying. He was arrested on multiple counts and booked into Laurel County. With news, I'm Bo Beecraft.
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13: London weather. Here's your Lakes 18 Storm Tracker forecast. And for your Wednesday, it's a little hotter. It's a little more humid for us today with a mostly sunny sky. Our high temperatures up into the low 90s today. That heat index middle and upper 90s. For tonight, it's fair. It's warm, low 70s. Your Thursday, mostly sunny and muggy. High temperatures getting into the low 90s again. Just the slightest risk of a thunderstorm popping up. Partly sunny, a better chance of thunderstorms on Friday. We're still around 90. I'm Chief Meteorologist Bill Mack.
0: Thank you, Bill Mack. Back about 20 minutes away from the top of the hour, we got more local news coming up. You know, there was a time where we trusted our friends. I mean, our friends would come up to us and say, hey, you know, have you tried this new stuff, this new product? It really works. I like it. Well, things have changed. People were asked how likely they'd be to buy a product if a friend posted about it online and said it was great. It's a great product. I love it. It works. Then they were asked how likely they were to buy that product if a social media influencer sent to. I mean, this is a person they don't know. All they know is this social media influencer probably got paid to, you know, promote this product. Which one would you trust? Older Americans are still more likely to trust a friend, but Gen Zers are very highly likely to trust the influencer. They would not trust their friend. They would trust somebody they don't know. Now, 57% of Gen Zers said they're fairly likely to buy something an influencer suggests, compared to 40% of stuff that their friends say to buy. They don't trust you, but they do trust an influencer. Now, influencers rank number one, followed by a post from a business you follow online. They would believe an ad that pops up in their feed, and then they would trust a friend's post. It ranked dead last. What does that say about you, my friend? They would trust just an ad popping up on their computer before they would trust you. Times have changed. 642, like I said, we got more news coming up top of the hour. Sam 103.9.

0: Sam 1039, 10 minutes away from the top of the hour. Local news once again comes up. We'll check that out. Forecast on the way. You know, this is something that is coming up very soon, and it's hard to believe. But let's be honest, it is almost football season. Good gosh. I mean, local sports, high school sports, North and South Laurel, they're going to start playing football in August, around the middle of August. And then we got UK starting the 1st of September. Eastern is going to be playing about the same time. A lot of football action going around. Now, 70% of sports fans said they look forward to tailgating season. How many of you people love to tailgate? 24% say they have attended a tailgate without even having a ticket to the football game. They just showed up for the party. Now, sometimes the tailgate party is the main attraction. The game? 22% of fans said they've attended a tailgate where they did have tickets to the game, but they bailed on the game because they didn't want to leave the tailgate party. It was too much fun, so they stayed in the parking lot and partied. Now, the perfect tailgate starts about 2 hours before the game starts, ends about an hour after it ends, has at least 12 people along with food, snacks, booze, which makes it even more fun, I guess, and lots of team swag. You got to be a team supporter. Now, 29% of people in the poll say they will attend a tailgate this year. So what about you? Are you going to go to one? North and South? Maybe UK? I know the wife and I have tailgated at Eastern games. Unfortunately, it's just been the two of us. It was a small tailgate party. And basically, we did it out of the trunk of her car. Is that still considered a tailgate party? We didn't have a tailgate. We had a trunk lid. About the best we could do. The Morning Show being brought to you by Don Franklin. We're back and we will check out the forecast.
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10: weather. Here's your Lakes 18 Storm Tracker forecast. And for your Wednesday, it's a little hotter. It's a little more humid for us today with a mostly sunny sky. Our high temperatures up into the low 90s today. That heat index middle and upper 90s. For tonight, it's fair. It's warm, low 70s. Your Thursday, mostly sunny and muggy. High temperatures getting into the low 90s again. Just the slightest risk of a thunderstorm popping up. Partly sunny, a better chance of thunderstorms on Friday. We're still around 90. I'm Chief Meteorologist Bill Mack.
0: All right, we'll check out news, top of the hour. Yesterday, I took my granddaughter down to the driver's license place there in Carnaby Square, and she was trying to get her driver's license, which she got. Yay! She passed! I was excited. It took a little while for us to get through everything, but she did it. She passed. And in honor of that, I will read this to you. A new poll has found more Americans are raging behind the wheel than they were a decade ago. Oh, yeah, we're angry. We're angry people. Now my granddaughter's out there driving. Be nice to her. She just got her license. 26% admit they occasionally lose their temper while driving. That's up 23% from 2016. In 2016, we were fairly nice. Now we just rage all the time. We're angry. We're also less likely to describe ourselves as thoughtful, responsible, and obedient drivers. We're loose cannons out there on the road. Only 57% agree with that statement. That's down from 65% a decade ago. Now, the poll found that the number one thing that causes road rage is when people drive like morons. See, it's never you driving like a moron. It's always somebody else. You're a good driver. You're responsible. Everybody else, they're idiots. Sitting in heavy traffic came in at number two. So this morning, be nice out there. Kind of wave at people, smile. Try to keep the rage to a very low level if you can. News on the way, The Morning Show, brought to you by Don Franklin.

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3: In the newsroom, I'm Bo Beecraft. A Hyden man is facing theft and contempt charges after a shoplifting investigation in Laurel County. Deputies say employees at a Dollar General north of London reported a man concealing merchandise in a bag and leaving without paying. Shortly after, officers were called about a suspicious person walking along Old Crab Orchard Road, finding a man who matched the suspect's description. Timothy Roberts was arrested after carrying the same bag seen on store surveillance video. He was lodged in the Laurel County Correctional Center. Well, a new Kentucky law inspired by the Crystal Rogers case takes effect today. Known as the Crystal Rogers Act, the measure extends the statute of limitations for illegally recording grand jury testimony from 1 year to 10 years. The law also makes sharing illegally recorded testimony a felony offense. The legislation was prompted by the investigation into the 2015 disappearance of Bardstown mother Crystal Rogers after family members of her ex-boyfriend, Brooks Houck, were accused of recording grand jury proceedings. Prosecutors were unable to pursue charges because the previous statute of limitations had expired. With news, I'm Bo Beecraft.
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5: High of 89 and foggy early today under mainly sunny skies. Tonight, 68. Partly cloudy tomorrow, 90. Upper 80s Friday with a chance for storms. Turning cooler Saturday with highs in the mid-80s. Chance for storms continues. In the Sam 103.9 Weather Center, I'm meteorologist Laura Lockwood. Right now, it's 68 degrees.

Sam 1039, 718 on a pretty good looking Wednesday. We got a little bit of fog out there, nothing bad, but no rain, no nothing in sight. It's going to be a hot day, pretty close to 90 degrees today. You know, today is Wednesday, or I like to think of it as day three of me being held hostage by my job. Is that you? We're in the middle of a hostage situation here. Every day I have to show up and come in this building and stay. Yeah, they're holding me hostage. A new poll looked at the top things that can immediately drain your social battery. I mean, you get to the

0: point where you just think everybody sucks. And by the time we reach Friday, we just want to be left alone. Now, here are some little things that can push you over the edge. Let's see how many of these are pushing you this morning. Being interrupted or talked over. I mean, you're trying to tell somebody something and they just keep talking. And they interrupt you and they won't let you say what you have to say. Too much awkward small talk. Dealing with customer service on the phone. Talking to a stranger. How many times have you walked into somewhere and somebody just starts talking to you? And these people don't care what you have to say or what your opinions are. They just want to talk. And you could tell them that you were an alien from outer space. And they would not hear what you had to, what you told them. They just keep on talking. And it's all about them. Talk, talk, talk. You would think I know people like this. Unsolicited advice. I didn't ask for your advice on this. Office gossip, group video calls, a coworker overshares and gets too personal about something. I don't really want to know what your real problems are. When someone wants to show you something on their phone, that's a biggie these days. And any sort of networking event. Now, the poll also found that 11:54 a.m., 11:54 in the morning, almost noontime, is when the average person starts feeling drained for the day. We just want to go home. But we still have, what, 5 hours to go? Five, six, seven? So what about you? Any of those hit home? Yeah, a few of those hit pretty close home to me. 721, The Morning Show, being brought to you by Don Franklin.
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7: Here's your Lakes 18 Storm Tracker forecast. And for your Wednesday, it's a little hotter. It's a little more humid for us today with a mostly sunny sky. Our high temperatures up into the low 90s today. That heat index middle and upper 90s. For tonight, it's fair. It's warm, low 70s. Your Thursday, mostly sunny and muggy. High temperatures getting into the low 90s again. Just the slightest risk of a thunderstorm popping up. Partly sunny, a better chance of thunderstorms on Friday. We're still around 90. I'm Chief Meteorologist Bill Mack.
0: Once again, let's keep our fingers crossed that that rain stays away on Friday. We want to go downtown for the Town Center Concert Series. We've never had a complete rain out. Now, it rained once, I do believe, but the rain kind of came, it went, it was gone. We continued. The last thing we want is to see one of these rained out. Now, this Friday night, it's going to be Ashley Cook, an upcoming Nashville superstar. I saw her on the Grand Ole Opry a couple of weeks ago. She's good. So check it out. That's going to be this Friday night at Town Center. You know, I've been on stage for a lot of things. I've introduced a lot of people. I've done a lot of shows and blah, blah, blah, blah, blah. A new poll found that most of us always will, because we are polite and because it is expected, we will applaud something. You know, you say, hey, guess what? And coming up, we got blah, blah, blah, blah, blah. You would like to hear a few yay and applause. Most of us are polite enough to do that. But some of us are stingy. Some of us will not give a clap. Now, 60% of Americans will clap no matter what. I mean, you could get up there and, you know, do anything and they'll clap for it. But 31% said, no, you have to earn that applause. You have to earn it. Another 7% said they're not sure if they're an automatic clapper or not. And 2% of Americans claim they never clap at anything. What's wrong with you people? I mean, if somebody gets up there and puts on a good show and they give their all for it, you're not going to clap? You're just going to get up and walk away? Now, 1 in 4 Americans admit they've given someone a round of applause when they really didn't want to. They just felt pressured to do it. So anyway, if you do come out to Town Center, let's give Ashley Cook a big round of applause. Nah, you don't have to if you don't want to. But I got a sneaky feeling she's going to put on a good show. So there we go. Don't be stingy. News from the Wild Side's on the way. We'll check that out next. Stay with us.

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1: You know, there are three kinds of people in this world we live in. People who just need to pet dogs. We know people like that. They see a dog and they have to go up and they have to pet it every single time. Then we got people who don't need to pet any dog whatsoever. That'd be me. I mean, if I want to pet the dog, I will. If I don't, I move on. Then we got this guy. 75-year-old man down in Florida. Where else? Named Marshall Abner. Marshall Abner. He was at a pet store last Thursday when he approached a family inside the store and he asked the kids, "Do you want to pet my dog?" They did not seek this man out. They did not run up to his dog to pet him. Marshall went up to them and said, "Hey, kids, would you like to pet my dog?" Well, now, the family ignored him, which I think was kind of rude. 75-year-old man, he's got a dog. He went up there and asked him, "You want to pet my dog?" And they ignored him. Well, Marshall lost it. I mean, he went blind with rage. Now, the family tried to walk away. They tried to get away from this creepy old man and his dog. But Marshall started making inappropriate comments. "Lousy kids don't want to pet my dog." Now, the father confronted Marshall, and that's when Marshall reached into his pocket and started firing off pepper spray at everybody, including the kids. He's spraying everybody. Pepper sprayed them right there in the store. Well, you know what happened? The police were called. Marshall was arrested. He's now facing charges of aggravated battery and child abuse. You cannot pepper spray children. He's being held without bond. Now, the police sat Marshall down and they asked him why. "Why, Marshall, did you flip out in the pet store?" And Marshall had a quick answer. He said, quote, "I have no explanation." He don't know why. He has no clue. Thankfully, nobody was seriously hurt. Just some burning eyes, I guess. And there we go. Maybe next time, just kind of pet the dog and move on. 7:35, we'll come back. We'll check out the forecast. The Morning Show, brought to you by Don Franklin.
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11: Here's your Lakes 18 Storm Tracker forecast. And for your Wednesday, it's a little hotter. It's a little more humid for us today with a mostly sunny sky. Our high temperatures up into the low 90s today. That heat index, middle and upper 90s. For tonight, it's fair. It's warm, low 70s. Your Thursday, mostly sunny and muggy. High temperatures getting into the low 90s again. Just the slightest risk of a thunderstorm popping up. Partly sunny, a better chance of thunderstorms on Friday. We're still around 90. I'm Chief Meteorologist Bill Mack.
1: 7:38, top of the hour, going to be wrapping up news once again for a Wednesday. Here's a question that you may want to contemplate as you head off to work this morning. What would be worse to find under your bed? I mean, think about your bedroom, think about your bed. What would be worse to find under your bed? A dead person?
12: Ugh.
1: Or a living person? Which would be worse? I mean, you got a dead body under there? And then on the flip side, you got somebody who's living and breathing, but he's under your bed. Now, the poll was almost deadlocked. 49% saying a person who's alive would be worse. 51% saying a person who is dead. Now, someone said they would rather the person be alive so that they could choose to kill this person if they need to. I say don't kill anybody. Get the heck out of there. I'd be running. I'm not going to do anything. I'm going to run. Now, somebody else said a dead person may be more gross than scary. Until you consider that an alive person had to put the dead person in there. So the question is that alive person still hanging around? Also, when you call the police and that person is dead, how are you going to explain that you have a dead body under your bed? So think about that. A dead person or an alive... I would have to say an alive person. Because guess what? Yeah, they can crawl out from underneath that bed and get you. So keep that. The dead person ain't going anywhere. They are through. About 20 minutes away from the top of the hour, we'll come back. We'll check out the forecast for a Wednesday. Sam 103.9.

0: days? Oh, yeah. Yeah. Now, the average person knows they're in for a tough time by 8:36 a.m., which is a little bit under an hour from right now. Right now, it's 7:47. And you feel like in your heart, yeah, it's going to be a bad day, but you're still optimistic. You think, I can turn this around and make this a good day. I've not lost it yet. But let's be honest, down deep inside, you realize it's going to be a crappy day. 8:36 a.m., you finally give up and say, this day's shot. Now, 25% of us, when something goes sideways, it seems like the entire day is completely lost. I mean, we give up real easy. We don't even wait till we get to work. It's got to be a bad day. Now, 25% say forgetting your phone at home is the start of a bad day. I'm not a big phone person. But I must admit, when I leave my phone at home, and I've done it, you feel like you're completely lost. You feel like you're on a boat out in the middle of the ocean. You can't talk to anybody. Nobody can text you. Nobody will know where I am. I'm lost. You feel like you're out in the middle of nowhere. 26% said losing keys. 29% said waking up with a headache. 31% said sleeping poorly throughout the night. That happened to me Monday. I did not sleep good, you know, Sunday night going into Monday. Woke up Monday kind of feeling crappy. And 35% said waking up feeling sick. You're not officially sick, but you feel like something's coming on. Other common signs that a bad day, running out of toilet paper. And it usually happens when you go in there and you're resting comfortably and boom, no TP. 22% said forgetting a wallet and 18% said oversleeping. So today, how are things going? Are you off to a good start or is it going to be one of those days? The Morning Show being brought to you by Don Franklin.
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3: I'm Ned Pillersdorf. 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Minors with black lung, folks fighting for disability, families facing eviction. So when 88-year-old Congressman Hal Rogers casts the deciding vote to slash Medicaid, right here in the poorest district in America, I decided to run against him. His vote slashing Medicaid for our neighbors, it will result in hospitals closing. When you need an emergency room, it might be too far away. And another thing, when Washington proposed paying $1.8 billion to the January 6 rioters, the people who attacked police officers, Hal Rogers actually voted in committee to pay them. Taking health care from working families, rewarding people who beat up police officers, those are not East Kentucky values. I'm Ned Pillersdorf, and I approve this message. Hal Rogers forgot who he works for. 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
5: Here's your Lakes 18 Storm Tracker forecast. And for your Wednesday, it's a little hotter. It's a little more humid for us today with a mostly sunny sky. Our high temperatures up into the low 90s today. That heat index middle and upper 90s. For tonight, it's fair. It's warm, low 70s. Your Thursday, mostly sunny and muggy. High temperatures getting into the low 90s again. Just the slightest risk of a thunderstorm popping up. Partly sunny, a better chance of thunderstorms on Friday. We're still around 90. I'm Chief Meteorologist Bill Mack.
0: Now, if you got to be outside today, be careful because it's going to be around 90. It's going to be hot, humid. Tomorrow's going to be even worse. Yeah, good day to take off and basically just take the rest of the week off, right? If you didn't know it, July is National Grilling Month. Have you been out there grilling? Now, the average American enjoys 13 grill days per year. Now, the number is higher in Wyoming, Oregon, Michigan, New Hampshire. But states like Vermont, Mississippi, and Hawaii. See, I can't see them grilling in Hawaii. See, it just doesn't fit. Now, 84% of Americans say they would grill more if they had more opportunities. 84% of us say, I love grilling. Although 49% say they aren't 100% comfortable at the grill. Why? Because we have fears. We kind of fear the grill. Now, the top fears include grilling chicken, dropping meat through the grates, running out of propane, and cooking evenly so that you don't end up with everything burnt outside and raw inside. Now, we do have some grilling sins. These are things that you never do. And I've seen people break these rules. Number one, touching another person's grill without permission. No, you don't touch my wife, you don't touch my kids, and you don't touch my grill. My grill. You don't just walk up and start flipping and no. Not allowing the meat to rest before serving. Opening the lid unnecessarily. Just keep it closed. Backseat grilling. They're just like backseat drivers. They hang around. Oh, now if I was you, I'd flip that chicken. And no. And pressing down on a burger with a spatula. So there we go. Those are some grilling sins we do not want you to commit. So keep those in mind. News on the way. We'll check that out top of the hour. Sam 103.9.

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1: In the newsroom, I'm Bo Beecraft. London City Council has appointed Tracy Handley as interim mayor following the resignation of Randall Weddle. Handley previously served in the role during an earlier legal dispute involving Weddle's removal from office. Weddle recently resigned after the Kentucky Court of Appeals upheld the council's decision to remove him. Handley will serve until voters elect a new mayor in November, with Matt Orr currently the only candidate listed on the ballot. Kentucky health officials continue investigating a growing number of cyclosporiasis cases across the state. The Department of Public Health says 100 cases have been reported, including 61 that have been confirmed. The illness is caused by a parasite commonly linked to contaminated food or water. Symptoms can include diarrhea, fatigue, and stomach cramps, often appearing several days after exposure. Health experts are urging residents to wash fruits and vegetables thoroughly and practice good safety habits, with most cases treated with antibiotics. With news, I'm Bo Beecraft.
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3: Here's your Lakes 18 Storm Tracker forecast. And for your Wednesday, it's a little hotter. It's a little more humid for us today with a mostly sunny sky. Our high temperatures up into the low 90s today. That heat index middle and upper 90s. For tonight, it's fair. It's warm, low 70s. Your Thursday, mostly sunny and muggy. High temperatures getting into the low 90s again. Just the slightest risk of a thunderstorm popping up. Partly sunny, a better chance of thunderstorms on Friday. We're still around 90. I'm Chief Meteorologist Bill Mack.

0: Are you coming in or what?
1: It's 8:15. We got plenty of sunshine out there this morning. 70 degrees. Going to be around 90 today. Dating. How many of you people are still dating? You know, when I hear all the things you have to go through in the dating world today, I'm glad I'm not dating anymore. Not to say that I was all that successful when I was dating. No. They say the average cost of a date has soared to $189. Is that true? $189 just to go out on a date. Now, that's a jump of 13% from last year, where it was already outrageous. $168 last year. Dateflation. That's what they call it. Dateflation. It's outpacing the cost of living. Now, during an average year, if you date like we normally do, you will average out $2,323 on just dating people. Now, a lot of people are rethinking their behavior. Half say they've gone on fewer dates, or they're planning less expensive activities. And there's all kinds of things that you can do that don't cost a lot. Just 14% of those surveyed say the average date costs them nothing. I mean, they go out for walks in the park, they do free things, you know, they do just stuff. But the same number, 14%, say a typical date costs them $300 or more. Now, on average, Americans who dated went on about 12 dates over the last year, and that's down from the average of 14 just last year. So basically, we're doing two less dates. Nearly half of singles say dating just isn't financially worth it anymore. So maybe that's why, my friend, Friday, Saturday night, are you spending a lot of nights alone? Can't afford it. It's 8:17. We got our bag of stuff ready to go. We'll wrap up the morning show in about 30 minutes. All this being brought to you by Don Franklin.
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3: Here's your Lakes 18 Storm Tracker forecast. And for your Wednesday, it's a little hotter. It's a little more humid for us today with a mostly sunny sky. Our high temperatures up into the low 90s today. That heat index middle and upper 90s. For tonight, it's fair. It's warm, low 70s. Your Thursday, mostly sunny and muggy. High temperatures getting into the low 90s again. Just the slightest risk of a thunderstorm popping up. Partly sunny, a better chance of thunderstorms on Friday. We're still around 90. I'm Chief Meteorologist Bill Mack.
4: Thank you, Bill Mack. It's 8:21. We got some sunshine, 70 degrees. Looking good out there. You know, on Reddit the other day, they asked people who have worked in grocery stores about the behind-the-scenes secret that customers like you and me are kind of clueless to. I mean, when we walk into a grocery store, it looks normal, looks clean, looks like everything is fine. But people who work at grocery stores, they tell a different story. Now, I worked at a grocery store briefly in my long working career. And some of this stuff is probably true. Now, this is what some of the supermarket employees in the know had to say. Number one, you really need to clean the lids of your cans before you open them. Truly. What does that tell you? Your green leaf lettuce was full of spiders and various other insects before we cleaned them. Pretty sure we got them all. I hope so. Everything in our bakery comes in frozen. Even the few things we actually do bake in store come in as frozen dough first. This one is kind of depressing. The store is just disgusting. Clean everything when you get home. The people paid to clean after closing do not care and are trying to go home as quickly as possible. Here's another one. Most grocery stores have bad rodent problems. Little rats running around. The individual slices of cake in the bakery are often from a cake that's already expired. And last but not least, the single most profitable items in the grocery store are bags of ice and loaves of bread from the bakery. Ice can have a 100% markup and bakery bread can have a 90% markup. So now you know the hidden secrets of your local grocery store. Makes you wonder. It's 8:24. Like I said, our bag of stuff ready to go. We'll wrap up the morning show in about 30 minutes. All this being brought to you by Don Franklin.

0: It's 8:34 this morning. We have a public service announcement. And this is something that can cause a life-threatening injury. Are you ready? And this basically is for the ladies out there, okay? We've got a company called Zara, Z-A-R-A. And apparently they make pants. Do you own a pair of Zara pants? Now, I'm not familiar with the brand. I don't know if my wife is. She may have some. I don't know. But apparently they have a new line of pants that has gone viral. Now, it's not because they're cute or sexy or whatever. Apparently people keep tripping and face planting when they wear these pants. I've seen some of the videos. Women are falling like crazy. Now, they're called flowy wide leg pants on the website. They come in several colors, and they're going to cost you $45.90. Now, there's a hashtag called hashtag Zara Trousers on TikTok. Check it out. Apparently, it's filled with videos of women complaining about it and the battle wounds that they have gotten from wearing these pants. Women are tripping over the legs of these pants and boom, face planting right into the ground. Now, one woman captioned her video, "The deadly Zara pants claim yet another victim, and they really do need to come with a hazard warning." One person said there should be a Netflix documentary about these pants. And another woman commented, "I am a victim. Can I be interviewed for the documentary?" She added, "We all died almost." Apparently the legs are flowy and they're wide, and people are stepping on them, and boom, down they go. Now, Zara hasn't commented, and there's a pretty good chance they probably won't say anything. Unless, and this being America, and this could easily happen, we have a class action lawsuit. Oh, I'm sure there's lawyers watching those videos right now, rubbing their hands and thinking, yeah, we got them. So you may want to keep that in mind as you go through looking at pants today. Zara flowy wide leg pants, $45.90, could cost you more in emergency room cost if you buy those pants. Keep that in mind. It's 8:36. We will check out the forecast coming up on Sam.
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6: weather. Here's your Lakes 18 Storm Tracker forecast. And for your Wednesday, it's a little hotter. It's a little more humid for us today with a mostly sunny sky. Our high temperatures up into the low 90s today. That heat index middle and upper 90s. For tonight, it's fair. It's warm, low 70s. Your Thursday, mostly sunny and muggy. High temperatures getting into the low 90s again. Just the slightest risk of a thunderstorm popping up. Partly sunny, a better chance of thunderstorms on Friday. We're still around 90. I'm Chief Meteorologist Bill Mack.
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0: All right, we got to go. Here's the bag of stuff this morning. This is why you save everything. I think back to stuff that I had when I was a child. I think back on stuff that my son had when he was a child. All those Pokemon cards and baseball cards and comic books and everything. Original artwork from Iron Man's debut in Marvel Comics just sold for $3.8 million. I mean, think about this stuff from the past. Think about all the stuff we have thrown away. I used to put baseball cards into the spokes of my bicycle. Yeah. Threw it away. Researchers found men who start losing their hair by age 30, which you think is a bad thing, you guys have a 29% lower risk of prostate cancer. So you may be losing your hair, but you may be gaining your life. So keep that in mind. This is no big surprise. No surprise at all. A new ranking says that Disneyland is officially the least affordable theme park in the U.S. I think we knew that. This I can almost understand. Taco Bell. When you eat there, you eat knowing that you may not make it home. You go to Taco Bell, you eat, and then you run home or you run and find a bathroom. Taco Bell is under investigation for a possible link to a parasite that causes explosive diarrhea. And I mean, that's a real thing going around. I think Kentucky is one of like, what, 15 to 20 states where this is happening? And apparently it's pretty bad right now. Taco Bell. I think we knew that was going to happen anyway. A study says that parents of teenagers lose 48 nights of sleep annually worrying about their kids' online lives. And new research warns that random background noise during sleep can quietly damage memory. So keep it low, keep it quiet. Heaven forbid, it's hard to hang on to that memory anyway. And that's some stuff to think about on a Wednesday. Check out Don Franklin, DonFranklinAuto.com. Your forecast is coming up.
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11: Here's your Lakes 18 Storm Tracker forecast. And for your Wednesday, it's a little hotter. It's a little more humid for us today with a mostly sunny sky. Our high temperatures up into the low 90s today. That heat index middle and upper 90s. For tonight, it's fair. It's warm, low 70s. Your Thursday, mostly sunny and muggy. High temperatures getting into the low 90s again. Just the slightest risk of a thunderstorm popping up. Partly sunny, a better chance of thunderstorms on Friday. We're still around 90. I'm Chief Meteorologist Bill Mack.
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Zara Larsson with Midnight Sun on SAM 103.9, your number one hit music station. It's Middays with Dave. I'm Dave Begley, taking over for Terry Harris on this Wednesday. Happy hump day to you. If you look at the work week as a hill, we're on the tip top of it, heading down the other side toward the weekend. And a big thanks to Penrod and Amber for covering for me yesterday. I was at our sister station, Classic Hits 96.7, with our Bluegrass Care Navigators Radio Day, and raised about $7,500 for Bluegrass Care Navigators. 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Coming up, we have music ahead from Harry Styles and Olivia Dean. Right now, it's Olivia Rodrigo with Drop Dead on SAM.

0: So Easy to Fall in Love, Olivia Dean on Sam 103.9. I'm Dave Begley on this Wednesday. It's also National Gummy Worm Day. Whether you like them sweet, sour, or stretched to their limits, we celebrate the creepy crawly treat that conquered the candy world. I like mine sour. They're one of the best-selling candies of all time. Gummy worms are inspired by the original gummy candy, Gummy Bears. But, yeah, I could have a bag of gummy worms right now. Coming up, we'll have a look at the forecast, and we'll get you back to the music with Latto. Also at the bottom of the hour, the community calendar.
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9: Mainly sunny today with a high of 89. Clear skies tonight, lows dip down to about 68. 90 tomorrow, partly cloudy. Upper 80s Friday with a chance of thunderstorms. Turning cooler Saturday with highs in the mid-80s. Chance for storms continues. In the SAM 103.9 Weather Center, I'm meteorologist Laura Lockwood. Currently, it's 74 degrees.
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0: Ariana Grande, Hate That I Made You Love Me, on Sam 103.9. Dave Begley here. A look at the community calendar, and first, a note from East Laurel Water. They have a boil water advisory in effect for the Highway 229, Golden Eagle, and Elk Run subdivision areas until further notice. That's as of yesterday, so you guys boil your cooking and drinking water at a rolling boil for 3 minutes before using it till the all clear is given. We'll let you know when they let us know that's been lifted. Here's what's happening at the Laurel County Public Library. Today, it's the Wednesday matinee movie at 1. Tomorrow, Microsoft Word Basics 1.0. That'll be at 2 tomorrow. And from 10 a.m. until 3, Friday, it's the KHEAA College Info Roadshow. And Friday at 2, the Kids Friday Flick. Find out more at laurellibrary.org or their Facebook page. Coming up Friday, the rising country singer Ashley Cook takes the stage at Town Center Park for the second installment of this year's Town Center Summer Concert Series. Opening for Cook is Highway Home, another national act, so an unforgettable night of music coming up this Friday night. And yours truly and Terry Harris will be on stage emceeing. We're looking forward to seeing you guys out again. 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

0: That's Rihanna featuring Jay-Z, Umbrella, on Sam 103.9. I'm Dave Begley. Speaking of Jay-Z, a Jay-Z concert at Yankee Stadium was delayed for hours Sunday night after hundreds of fans without tickets tried to push their way into the show, forcing the iconic New York City Stadium to temporarily close entrances before the rapper could take the stage after midnight. After the long holdup, Jay-Z started the show at 12:17 a.m. Monday, told the audience that somebody rushed the door and that he didn't want to start performing and have people get trampled on their way in. Coming up, we'll have you back to the music with Somber and Jason Derulo.
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3: I'm Ned Pillersdorf. For over 40 years, I've been a lawyer in Prestonsburg for people who couldn't afford one. Minors with black lung, folks fighting for disability, families facing eviction. So when 88-year-old Congressman Hal Rogers casts a deciding vote to slash Medicaid, right here in the poorest district in America, I decided to run against him. His vote slashing Medicaid for our neighbors, it will result in hospitals closing. When you need an emergency room, it might be too far away. And another thing, when Washington proposed paying $1.8 billion to the January 6th rioters, the people who attacked police officers, Hal Rogers actually voted in committee to pay them. Taking health care from working families, rewarding people who beat up police officers, those are not East Kentucky values. I'm Ned Pillersdorf, and I approve this message. Hal Rogers forgot who he works for. I never will.
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Martin Garrix featuring Ed Sheeran, Repeat It, on Sam 103.9. London's hit music station. It's Middays with Dave. I'm Dave Begley on this Wednesday and National Give Something Away Day. We'll talk more about that in a bit. Just ahead, Gracie Abrams and Ella Langley. Right now, it's Hozier and Too Sweet.

0: Ella Langley, Choosing Texas on Sam 103.9. I'm Dave Begley. Good Wednesday morning and happy National Give Something Away Day. Let's be honest, most of us are blessed with far more than we actually need to get by with. Overflowing closets, stacked pantries, storage facilities that we rent and we never even look in on for months or even years at a time. Yeah. Now today is your opportunity to share your bounty and clear the clutter. Coming up, a look at the forecast. We'll get you back to the music with Bozzy featuring Camila Cabello. Also at the bottom of the hour, a look at the birthday club.
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8: Cloudy skies today with a high of 89. Lows around 68 tonight, clear skies. Sunshine mixed with clouds at times tomorrow, highs level off around 90. Temps near average Friday and Saturday with highs from the mid-80s to the upper 80s. Storms both days. In the SAM 103.9 Weather Center, I'm meteorologist Laura Lockwood. Right now, 81.
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0: Pink Pantherous with Stateside on Sam 103.9. Dave Begley here with the Birthday Club. And a happy birthday locally to Tony Belton. That's from your wife and kids. Kim Haney, happy birthday from your husband, kids, and grandbabies. Jackson Pinnock, 9 years old today. Happy birthday from mom, dad, and your big sister. And a happy birthday to Mindy Farner from your coworkers. And all of us here at Sam 103.9 wish Tony, Kim, Jackson, and Mindy a happy birthday too, and many more. Now they're celebrating with some famous folks like singer Linda Ronstadt, 80 today. Drummer Artemis Pyle of Lynyrd Skynyrd, 78. Author Richard Russo, 77. Singer, bassist Trevon Horn of Yes, 77. Former professional wrestler Jesse Ventura, 75. Actor Terry O'Quinn of TV's Lost, 74. Drummer Marky Ramone of the Ramones, 74. Guitarist Joe Satriani of Chickenfoot and Sammy Hagar, 70. Model Kim Alexis is 66. Actor Willie Ames, 66. Actor-director Forrest Whitaker, 65. Actor Bridget Nielsen is 63. Drummer Jason Bonham, the son of the late John Bonham of Led Zeppelin. And Jason played with Led Zeppelin later on. Also Black Country Communion and Sammy Hagar, 60. TV personality Adam Savage of TV's Mythbusters, 59. Actor-comedian Eddie Griffin is 58. Actor Diane Kruger is 50. Guitarist Ray Turo of My Chemical Romance, 49. And actor Ian Armitage of TV's Young Sheldon is 18. Coming up, we'll have you back to the music with Sabrina Carpenter on Sam.
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0: Dracula. That's Tame Impala on Sam 103.9. I'm Dave Begley. A world population review recently created a list of the states with the friendliest people in America to help you pick your next destination as chosen by other travelers. At the very bottom lies New York, the reigning least friendly state in America despite being the most visited by tourists. It leads the charge in a bottom five, which includes Delaware, Massachusetts, and New Jersey, all states with one very obvious thing in common, the East Coast. Now, the friendliest states, by comparison, have very little in common, except perhaps the most important factor, the readiness to smile. When it comes to friendliest states, Minnesota leads the pack. Tennessee is second, followed by South Carolina, Texas, and Wyoming. Kentucky didn't do too bad. We did make the top 20, coming in at number 19. And for all you rude Kentuckians, let's do better. Let's be a little higher on the list next time. Coming up, get you back to the music with One Republic on Sam.
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4: I'm Ned Pillersdorf. For over 40 years, I've been a lawyer in Prestonsburg for people who couldn't afford one. Minors with black lung, folks fighting for disability, families facing eviction. So when 88-year-old Congressman Hal Rogers casts a deciding vote to slash Medicaid, right here in the poorest district in America, I decided to run against him. His vote slashing Medicaid for our neighbors, it will result in hospitals closing. When you need an emergency room, it might be too far away. And another thing, when Washington proposed paying $1.8 billion to the January 6 rioters, the people who attacked police officers, Hal Rogers actually voted in committee to pay them. Taking health care from working families, rewarding people who beat up police officers, those are not East Kentucky values. I'm Ned Pillersdorf, and I approve this message. Hal Rogers forgot who he works for. I never will.
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0: 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Please just rewind. 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

Kehlani with Folded on Sam 103.9, your number one choice for hit music. It's Middays with Dave. I'm Dave Begley on this Wednesday. Happy Hump Day to you. It's also National I Love Horses Day. We'll talk more about that in a bit. Just ahead, we have French Montana featuring Sway Lee and Justin Bieber. Right now, it's Olivia Rodrigo with Drop Dead.

0: Speed Demon, Justin Bieber on Sam 103.9. I'm Dave Begley. Good Wednesday morning and happy National I Love Horses Day. I mean, we're in the state of Kentucky, the horse capital of the world, with the Kentucky Derby and all. Beautiful horse farms out in the bluegrass state. A magnificent creature, and like the dog, a friend to mankind. Horses aren't just a means of transportation. They cleared fields, fought wars, and moved cattle. Horses were cornerstones of survival in a burgeoning nation. And there's over 200 breeds of them. Love horses. Coming up, we'll have a look at the forecast, and we'll get you back to the music with Ariana Grande.
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7: Right, cloudy skies today with a high of 89. Lows around 68 tonight, clear skies. Sunshine mixed with clouds at times. Tomorrow, highs level off around 90. Temps near average. Friday and Saturday, with highs from the mid-80s to the upper 80s. Storms both days. In the SAM 103.9 Weather Center, I'm meteorologist Laura Lockwood. Right now, it's 82 degrees.
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0: Rihanna with Love on the Brain on Sam 103.9. Dave Begley here with a look at traffic, and no traffic problems have been texted in so far, so looks like smooth sailing for your lunch run. Do be careful as you're out and about. Take your time, leaving plenty enough time to get to where you're going and back so you're not in a hurry. And if you happen upon a traffic situation, shoot us a text and let us know so we can get the word out. Or if you have a birthday or song request, 864-2148, 864-2148. 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

0: Houdini. That's Dua Lipa on Sam 103.9. I'm Dave Begley. If you're going to be stuck inside watching TV tonight, here's what you have to look forward to. On ABC, it's the 2026 ESPYs. That comes on at 8, and that'll take you through the night. Also on Fox, MasterChef starts at 8. And at 9, the premiere of America's Dumbest. On CBS, Big Brother is on at 8, Georgie and Mandy's First Marriage at 9:30, and Elsbeth at 10. And on NBC, get your Chicago fix with Chicago Med at 8, Chicago Fire at 9, and Chicago PD at 10. Or you could just listen to Sam. Coming up right here, it's Doja Cat and some Sabrina Carpenter.
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Zara Larson, Midnight Sun, on Sam 103.9, your number one hit music station. It's Middays with Dave. I'm Dave Begley. In your midweek, it's Wednesday, hump day. The weekend's a downhill slide from here. It's also right in the middle of the day. It's noon. Thanks for taking us along in your lunch hour. Speaking of lunch, it's National Hot Dog Day. We'll talk more about that in a bit. Also, Gracie Abrams and Tame Impala just ahead. Right now, it's Ariana Grande with Thank You Next.

0: Dracula. That's Tame Impala on Sam 103.9. I'm Dave Begley on this Wednesday and National Hot Dog Day, one of my favorite foods. Celebrated every year during National Hot Dog Month, this day pays homage to the Frankfurter, the Wiener, Wienerwurst, or what my dad called them, tube steak. You can top them any way you like. Chili, sauerkraut, relish, mustard, onions, peppers. Just don't put ketchup on them. I mean, little kids do, but you got to grow out of that. Hot dogs are practically synonymous with American baseball, my favorite sport. In fact, fans smash down over 25 million hot dogs at baseball stadiums every year. But you don't need a ticket to the big leagues to enjoy one. So I'm going to have to fix me a hot dog today. Coming up, we'll have a look at the forecast, and we'll have you back to the music with Ed Sheeran.
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0: sunshine mixed with clouds at times this afternoon, with daytime highs approaching 89. Clear skies tonight, lows dip down to about 68. Daytime highs approaching 90 tomorrow, sunshine mixed with clouds at times. Upper 80s Friday, mid 80s by Saturday. In the SAM 103.9 Weather Center, I'm meteorologist Ray Miller. Currently, it's 83 degrees.
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0: Harry Styles with American Girls on Sam 103.9. Dave Begley here. How well do you know the people who live next door or across the street from you? Borrowing a cup of sugar from a neighbor or letting your kids play together was very common decades ago, but most of us can't imagine doing that now. According to a new survey, only 30% of Americans know their neighbors beyond a casual level now. A poll of people across the country finds that while nearly 80% believe strong neighborhoods improve their quality of life, only 1 in 6 actively try to interact with their neighbors. Thing is, 50 years ago, neighborhoods were a big part of our culture and identity, and 80% say they were places people naturally connected. But today, we're hesitant to reach out, as 22% admit they feel awkward making the first move with a neighbor. Nearly 42% say people in their neighborhood tend to keep to themselves, and 41% say even knocking on a neighbor's door feels too bold. Still, 68% report getting support from a neighbor in the last year, and 58% say they would rely on a neighbor in an emergency. And more than two-thirds, 65%, would feel comfortable offering help. Connecting doesn't have to be a big thing, as 53% say small, repeated moments like a quick hello, short chat, or returning a misdelivered package help build relationships more than planned gatherings do. But 29% admit they sometimes avoid socializing with neighbors, usually because they're in a hurry or preoccupied. Coming up, we'll have you back to the music with Olivia Rodrigo on Sam.
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Head in a bottle, put my heart in a case. 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

0: little girl. Shaboozy, good news on Sam 103.9. I'm Dave Begley. Well, those of you who know me know I love coffee. I mean, it's going on 1 o'clock and I'm still drinking coffee right now. Well, coffee lovers will appreciate this interesting space fact. Italian Samantha Cristoforetti was the first astronaut to have this warm, cozy piece of home while in orbit. An espresso maker. The European Space Agency worked with Italian engineering firm Argotech and coffee manufacturer Lavazza to get the ISS Espresso coffee maker and pod capsules into space back in 2015. So, hey, if you're going to leave home, especially if you're going that far away, got to have your coffee with you, right? Coming up, get you back to the music with Olivia Dean.
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0: Malcolm Todd with Earrings on Sam 103.9, London's hit music station. It's Middays with Dave. I'm Dave Begley on this Wednesday. Happy Hump Day. It's also National Pet Fire Safety Day. We'll talk more about that in a bit. Just ahead, it's David Guetta, also Ariana Grande, and right now, Sabrina Carpenter with Man Child.
1: Oh, boy.

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7: Sunshine mixed with clouds at times this afternoon with daytime highs approaching 89. Clear skies. Tonight, lows dip down to about 68. Daytime highs approaching 90. Tomorrow, sunshine mixed with clouds at times. Upper 80s Friday, mid 80s by Saturday. In the Sam 103.9 Weather Center, I'm meteorologist Ray Miller. Right now, it's 84 degrees.
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0: Pink Pantherous with Stateside on Sam 103.9. Dave Begley here. A new poll looked at the top things that can immediately drain your social battery. Meaning, everyday interactions that make you feel like, okay, that's enough for today. Everyone sucks. According to the poll, here are the top 10 little things that can push us over the edge. Number 1, being interrupted or talked over. Number 2, too much awkward small talk. Number 3, dealing with customer service on the phone. Number 4, talking to a stranger, like maybe you get caught in a conversation with someone you don't know and don't want to know, but they're a talker. And number 5, unsolicited advice. Rounding out the top 10, office gossip, group video calls, especially if it's a work call, a coworker oversharing or getting too personal about something, when someone wants to show you something on their phone, and any sort of networking event. Coming up, get you back to the music with Chris Brown on Sam.
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0: I knew you. Taylor Swift's latest off the Toy Story 5 soundtrack on Sam 103.9. I'm Dave Begley. Well, it just goes to show you that you're never too old to party. But an 85-year-old Florida man is maybe not staying inside the constraints of the law, deciding to live his best life. Police allegedly caught William Bosworth street racing at 110 miles an hour in a 45-mile-an-hour zone. Bosworth was caught on body cam saying he wasn't racing, just trying to get away from another driver. Someone was chasing him. He added he was having a little ride in his favorite car. I'm surprised he's lived to be 85, but he's now looking at charges for street racing and driving at excessive speeds. Coming up, get you back to the music with Ella Langley on Sing.
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Raven Lanae, Love Me Not, on Sam 103.9. Your number one choice for hit music. It's Middays with Dave. I'm Dave Begley on this Wednesday, right in the middle of the work week. So the weekend's a downhill slide from here. It's also Social Media Giving Day. We'll talk more about that in a bit. Just ahead, the Chainsmokers and Alex Warren. Right now, Post Malone and Chemical.

0: 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Just ahead, a look at the forecast, and we'll have you back to the music with Olivia Rodrigo.
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9: Sunshine mixed with clouds at times this afternoon, with daytime highs approaching 89. Clear skies tonight, lows dip down to about 68. Daytime highs approaching 90 tomorrow. Sunshine mixed with clouds at times. Upper 80s Friday, mid 80s by Saturday. In the SAM 103.9 Weather Center, I'm meteorologist Ray Miller. Right now, it's 86 degrees.
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0: Sorry, I'm here for someone else. Benson Boone on Sam 103.9. Dave Begley here, just for you on this Wednesday. And having a third wheel in your relationship can be awkward. But for a lot of us, it's not a friend. It's our phones. It's not surprising since we all spend a lot of time on our phones. But research shows that couples spend more than a quarter, 27% of their time together using their phones. And the same study finds that when partners interact with their phone instead of each other, relationship satisfaction and well-being can take a hit. According to a study, over a third of people, 35%, admit that being on their phone makes them less willing to be intimate with their partner. And that number jumps to 45% for millennials. But some phone habits are worse for relationships than others, and psychotherapists and couples counselors warn these are the ones you may want to rethink. Fubbing. This refers to phone snubbing or ignoring your partner to scroll on your phone instead. Checking your partner's phone without permission. This can ruin trust in a relationship. Parallel scrolling for hours. Parallel scrolling. Being able to share quiet time where neither partner feels the need to talk can show you're comfortable with each other. Scrolling next to each other for short bursts can be fine, but not for hours on end. Yeah. Coming up, we'll have you back to the music with Bella Kay on Sam.
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0: That's Khalid and Normani, Love Lies, on Sam 103.9. I'm Dave Begley. Well, according to a new survey, the cost of an average date has soared to $189. Do you generally spend $189 on a date? I mean, back when my wife and I were dating, we could go to McDonald's, get a Happy Meal apiece, put $5 in the gas tank, and good to go. But a lot has changed since then. But $189, that's a jump of 12.5% from last year's total of $168, which means dateflation is outpacing the overall cost of living. Over the past year, Americans spend an average of $2,323 on dates. But as the cost of dates continue to climb, it has some daters rethinking their behavior. Half say they've gone on fewer dates or planned less expensive activities, like cooking for each other at home. Yeah. And just 14% of those surveyed say the average date cost them nothing. But the same number, 14%, say a typical date cost them $300 or more. That's some bougie outings there. On average, Americans who dated went on about 12 over the last year, down from an average of 14 in 2025. Nearly half, 47% of singles, say dating just isn't financially worth it anymore. Well, I mean, you could, again, cook at home or go out on a nice drive. I know gas is expensive, but still. Just a hit. Get you back to the music with Leon Thomas. At the top of the hour, Jeremy takes over the air chair. It's the Jeremy Show. As for me, I'll be back tomorrow at 9 right here. Have a great day, everybody.
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6: I'm Ned Pillersdorf. For over 40 years, I've been a lawyer in Prestonsburg for people who couldn't afford one. Minors with black lung, folks fighting for disability, families facing eviction. So when 88-year-old Congressman Hal Rogers cast the deciding vote to slash Medicaid, right here in the poorest district in America, I decided to run against him. His vote slashing Medicaid for our neighbors, it will result in hospitals closing. When you need an emergency room, it might be too far away. And another thing, when Washington proposed paying $1.8 billion to the January 6 rioters, the people who attacked police officers, Hal Rogers actually voted in committee to pay them. Taking health care from working families, rewarding people who beat up police officers, those are not East Kentucky values. I'm Ned Pillersdorf, and I approve this message. Hal Rogers forgot who he works for. I never will.
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13: Lots of sunshine this afternoon with daytime highs approaching 89. Clear skies tonight, lows around 70. Slight chance for storms tomorrow, 89. Temps near average Friday and Saturday with highs in the mid-80s to the upper 80s. Thunderstorms possible both days. In the SAM 103.9 Weather Center, I'm meteorologist Ray Miller. Currently, it's 88 degrees.
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4: Weather. Lows level off around 70 tonight under clear skies. A mix of clouds and sun. Tomorrow, slight chance of thunderstorms. Daytime highs approaching 89. Tomorrow night, 72. Upper 80s Friday with a slight chance of thunderstorms. Turning cooler Saturday with highs in the mid-80s. Chance for storms continues. In the Sam 1039 Weather Center, I'm meteorologist Ray Miller. Currently, it's 88 degrees.
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4: I'm Ned Pillersdorf. For over 40 years, I've been a lawyer in Prestonsburg for people who couldn't afford one. Minors with black lung, folks fighting for disability, families facing eviction. So when 88-year-old Congressman Hal Rogers casts a deciding vote to slash Medicaid, right here in the poorest district in America, I decided to run against him. His vote slashing Medicaid for our neighbors, it will result in hospitals closing. When you need an emergency room, it might be too far away. And another thing, when Washington proposed paying $1.8 billion to the January 6 rioters, the people who attacked police officers, Hal Rogers actually voted in committee to pay them. Taking health care from working families, rewarding people who beat up police officers, those are not East Kentucky values. I'm Ned Pillersdorf, and I approve this message. Hal Rogers forgot who he works for. I never will.
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1: Off around 70 tonight under clear skies, a mix of clouds and sun. Tomorrow, slight chance of thunderstorms. Daytime highs approaching 89. Tomorrow night, 72. Upper 80s Friday with a slight chance of thunderstorms. Turning cooler Saturday with highs in the mid 80s. Chance for storms continues. In the SAM 103.9 Weather Center, I'm meteorologist Ray Miller. Currently 88.
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8: Sam 1039
9: weather. Low level off around 70 tonight under clear skies. A mix of clouds and sun. Tomorrow, slight chance of thunderstorms. Daytime highs approaching 89. Tomorrow night, 72. Upper 80s Friday with a slight chance of thunderstorms. Turning cooler Saturday with highs in the mid-80s. Chance for storms continues. In the Sam 1039 Weather Center, I'm meteorologist Ray Miller. Right now, it's 86 degrees.
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8: Level off around 70 tonight under clear skies. A mix of clouds and sun. Tomorrow, slight chance of thunderstorms. Daytime highs approaching 89. Tomorrow night, 72. Upper 80s Friday with a slight chance of thunderstorms. Turning cooler Saturday with highs in the mid-80s. Chance for storms continues. In the SAM 103.9 Weather Center, I'm meteorologist Ray Miller. Right now, 84.
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